Yep, that's where you are. And you're with Carol Miller. We don't have any nor'easter yet, but we got a lot of wind in Midtown. We didn't start it. Here's Billy Joel. What a fantastic song this is.

That's a great song with really silly lyrics. Outside of the final countdown, the rest of the story, they're going to Venus, and they've got a lot of light years to go, and hey, how about some Allman Brothers on the queue? This makes more sense.

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0: really wanted to hear more about your sex life, J.D. Ryan.
1: A guy driving a moped was arrested, get this, by the Florida Highway Patrol trooper this week, leading the cops on a brief pursuit that ended up in a foot chase. So he's driving, a moped.
2: Wow.
1: They did eventually find the scooter, let's call it what it is, scooter, along with a handgun, and the driver was hiding, this is my favorite part of the story, on the 7th green at the Westminster Golf Club nearby.
2: Wow.
1: Apparently, this guy was no stranger to the cops. You figure, cut 7.
0: Hey, pre-K, Ayo. Oh. Y'all calm down. Look at the clock. We got 6 seconds left. We're going over anyway, so we can do it next segment. Go ahead, Jay.
1: 6.
3: You're a user.
4: Cut 6?
1: 7, I'm sorry, 7.
3: You're right. What's your drug of choice?
5: I use methamphetamines.
3: Yeah.
5: And I try to at least use it once a day. But I don't really consider myself a drug abuser. The shit is amazing.
3: You like the meth.
5: I love it.
3: You're on a list, you know.
5: Nice.
3: There's a list of the 100. They came out with the 100 frequent flyers.
5: Really?
3: Friendly faces.
5: Of everything?
3: Of all. The entire.
5: Which one am I?
3: Which number on the list?
5: Yeah.
3: Oh, you're up there.
5: Nice.
3: You're up there.
5: Nice.
1: He's so hyper. Okay. God, do you want to break or do you want to do the next story?
4: We got to go to break.
0: We're out of time. Does anybody see the clock?
1: I see
0: zero, zero, zero. So when we come back after this song, we will be back and hopefully we'll have our
4: fish on.
0: Yeah, fish on. And
1: because we got another.
0: This is all brought to you by GiveMeTheVIN.com, America's best car buyer. 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
1: Hi, this is Dennis.
0: Dennis, where are you calling from?
1: South Amboy.
0: I hope you're hunkered down and safe and feeling good, and you should feel even better than good, because you're caller 25 and you win.
1: Oh, my God. Wow. Wow.
0: Going to see Smashing Pumpkins at Barclays next weekend, Sunday to be precise.
1: Oh, my God. I'm so happy.
0: Have you ever?
1: I can't wait to go.
0: That's the phrase that pays right there. I can't wait to go. Bingo. Good for you.
1: Oh, man.
0: Can't wait to go. So let's take care of you again coming up, let's say 5:22. Next chance to win on a Q.
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0: 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Jerry Martirna, Saturday afternoon. So hot off their headlining set at the iHeartRadio Music Festival last weekend. 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

0: 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When we had Slash in here on the Jim Kerr Rock and Roll Morning Show, and you can see the whole interview at Q1043.com, Mark Coppola blog page, he referred to that lick in that song as an annoying lick.
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